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1: That's Brett.
2: What's that?
1: What's his name?
3: 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Hey, my sir.
1: Is that X your middle name?
2: Of course, that's a little vehicle ID, right?
1: You're getting smart because you'll be in a fucking car with him. I'm just fucking smart ass. I'm asking you, what the X is? 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

0: grown up now, I learned enough for a song. 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
1: Blood and glitter, sweet and bitter. 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
0: She was too hard to please, harder still, now she's dead.